Hardy and the Boys with MacArthur kicking off K92.3's Most Wanted tonight. Kenny Chesney up next, getting ready for the new album on the 25th. And kind of waiting on him to let us know where he's going to be playing next year, you know? Carry On, number 4.

Morgan Wallen pretty much disappeared after his tour. He is number 3 tonight on K92.3's Most Wanted. Dan and Shay fixing to hit the road starting next week. They say it's going to be their biggest and best tour yet, as it should be. Say So, number 2.

Number one tonight on K92.3's Most Wanted, Ella Langley. She's off this weekend. No shows. She can just kind of chill, condition her bangs, go walk her dog. Whatever she wants to do. I Can't Love You Anymore, number one.

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We still have another Garth Brooks Thunder Rolls roll call tomorrow morning right after 9. Your shot of those Garth Brooks tickets. 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That's the first step. It's time.

K92.3, Lainey Wilson going to be a guest picker on College Game Day Saturday morning. She'll be there at LSU. She's from Louisiana, so she's fired up for that. As long as she remembers her phone, keys, and wallet.

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Country Cash Grab back tomorrow morning, 8 o'clock. We're still going to do it five times. Have us on all day. 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

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You know you made it when you got your t-shirts at Target. Co Wetzel was getting ready for a show in Texas, and they had them stocked up. It's Co and Ella, Jaded.

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3: Another Friday night, there's a line of cars leaving. Home team's got an out of town. Me, I'm sitting on the hood of mine drinking. I'm just a parking lot.

K92.3. We love a good proposal during a show, right? No, I'm just kidding. Russell Dickerson brought up a couple. It was so obvious it was about to go down. It worked out. She said yes, but...

K92.3, Luke Bryan is catching a lot of heat right now. Chloe's going to tell you why. And All Access right after Megan Maroney. 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
2: It's Chloe with the All Access. Luke Bryan knocking out all the haters. What's going on? We'll hear from him in a minute. But first, 9/11. It happened 25 years ago. The 9/11 commemoration, it'll be taking place in New York City next Friday. And we saw our girl Lainey Wilson. She'll be performing. Lainey said, "I'm honored to lend my voice to this moment and to recognize the first responders, families, and communities whose service and sacrifice continue to inspire us 25 years later." It'll be happening on ABC on 9/11 at 8 o'clock. And Luke Bryan, he is fed up with everyone giving him just such a hard time right now for his song Fish Hunt Golf Drink.
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4: 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Like, they're looking in the camera. 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I can see your face. I'm going to knock the out of you.
2: Hey, and a little fun fact. 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You just want to fish, hunt, golf, drink? I mean, guys, right? 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You're up to date with the latest in the All Access. 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

K92.3, no shows for Ella Langley this weekend. She can enjoy the holiday. I mean, she can't go anywhere. She's too famous, but she can stay at home. Here's Love and Life again.

K92.3, back tomorrow morning, 8 o'clock. We got more cash for you. Doing that five times again tomorrow. Another $1,000. Just keep us on to win that money. I hate

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K92.3. It was third grade for Zach John King. He says one of his teachers recognized his ability to sing. And then from there, he wasn't very good. But then he kept practicing. That's the moral of the story. Keep practicing.

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Appreciate you having us on tonight. Riley Green was just in Mexico or the Bahamas or something, and now he's got another show. He's going to Cabo this weekend. What a hard life, this guy. Think as you drunk.

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11: 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Wow.

K92.3, fixing to have your Luke Bryan tickets all weekend. He is going to be back in Florida next Thursday night. We have your shot at tickets. Just keep us on for the keywords. Here's Country and She Knows It.

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Tomorrow morning, right after 9, we're playing our Thunder Rolls roll call. You have to get entered, though. 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

0: I'm fixing to tell you something that the insurance industry does not want you to ever hear. Bullies often delay and deny. I see them sitting on premiums paid and making money and dragging it out for as long as they can. Many times, we're forced to take them to court. I'm John Morgan of Morgan & Morgan. Their high-paid lobbyists are on a mission to make sure that at trial, jurors are not allowed to learn that the at-fault party has insurance, and in some cases, lots of it. I can think of no case in all my years where there was no insurance for the at-fault party. 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
3: 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I-4 West up to speed from Lake Mary past the attractions. 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Heads up for construction, Sand Lake Road, eastbound and westbound between Orange Blossom Trail and Orange Avenue. 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
12: 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An on-ramp is partially blocked with a crash. I-4 eastbound from Princeton Street. I-4 west up to speed from Sanford past Champions Gate. Heads up for construction 436 northbound and southbound between Orange Blossom Trail and Line Drive. 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
13: All right. So for a lot of people, we've got ourselves a long weekend ahead of us. And I think of the event and the people who are going to be using porta potties. No, I'm not. Hold on. I'm not thinking about the people who are using the porta potties.
14: Okay.
13: Well, I'm thinking about the people who have to clean them.
4: That's a dirty job.
13: That is a dirty job. So this morning from us here at K92.3, we just want to say that we acknowledge you. We thank you so much. I mean, whenever we have to use one of those things, it's always better when they're clean.
10: I'm just going to go on a limb. You guys didn't do work construction before starting a radio, right?
13: No, sir.
10: I've used it many a time, and the people try to run to be the first one after they when they dump the blue juice in there to get it actually smelling good.
13: It's good stuff.
10: Oh, man. You run faster than you would in an ice cream truck.
4: Oh, man. You got to take a big, deep breath when you walk in there. Every time I hold my breath.
13: Yeah, so, and you know, sometimes at our festivals, man, we've got like 15 of them in a row. Mm-hmm. Imagine being the individual that you got to do that. So to you this morning, we're praising you, and to you, the national anthem.

0: Great job, girl. OB Chloe Slater, K923 on your Friday. Want to make sure that it's a payday, too, not only where you work, but also here where you listen. We've got $1,000 coming around the corner with the $1,000 minute, and then shortly after that, that keyword worth a grand.
1: Ooh, as the family secret that made Emma not know how to pick up the phone from Frank. Things got real weird and real bad real quick.
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2: Brought to you by attorney Dan Newlin. 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
3: Frank, man, you've been nice enough to tell us that you guys met at school, but this is a lot to put on the line while you have so many listeners listening.
4: Yeah, thanks. I just don't know what's going on, so I need your help.
5: Well, any idea? Talk us through that date.
4: I have no idea because the date was amazing. You know, it was one of those things where we're like finishing each other's sentences, right? We just met each other.
6: Wow. Yeah. So you'd be like, my day was, and she'd be like, good?
3: Oh, my gosh.
5: Maybe that's a little much. That's scary.
3: All right. Okay. So give me some attributes about her, man. Does she have like tight, curly hair?
4: No. She's freckly with red hair, these tight, kinky curls.
3: Oh, you're in trouble, bro.
4: The most beautiful woman that I've ever met.
3: Damn.
4: So, you know, we're having this great date. You know, we hug. I should kiss. This is happening. And so I kiss her, and it's like 5-10 seconds, but it felt like it was forever.
5: Okay.
4: It was like double kisses. We kissed a little bit and then, like, backed off and looked at each other for a second and then, like, went back in for more.
6: Man.
3: That's
6: how to do it.
3: I mean, that means you're in.
6: Yeah, well, and if you didn't get slapped, because sometimes I'll read it wrong, you know?
3: If you got slapped, we would clearly know why you're calling the second
5: date. I'm wondering, though, the way you're describing it, you sound so excited. If it was, like, a little too much for her and you were reacting some type of way when it was happening.
4: Maybe, I guess. I mean, I very much enjoyed it and made it clear. We texted back and forth a few times after that night. And then the next day when I texted to, like, you know, make arrangements for another date, she didn't respond, and so I figured, maybe it's just, you know, she's busy, and nothing. I haven't heard anything, and I have no idea why.
3: Wow.
5: Hmm.
3: All right, well, we're going to give her a call next for you.
4: Great. Thanks a lot.
7: Hello?
3: Yes, hoping to speak to Emma, please.
7: This is she. Who's this?
3: Hey, Emma. All right. So you're talking to the morning show for K92.3. You've got three of us. It's Obi, Chloe, and Slater.
7: Oh, my gosh. Hello.
3: Hey, good morning.
7: I know who you are.
3: All right. There's a dude that you went out on a date with. His name is Frank. And we like the guy, man. He really charmed us. Said that you guys went out on a date.
7: Yeah.
3: Okay.
6: You're not calling back, Emma.
7: No, I'm not.
3: Okay, is there a reason why? And if he's unattractive, maybe his breath stunk. I mean, he did let us in on the fact that you guys kissed twice.
7: Oh, my gosh. Okay.
3: So what? Yeah, that was a lead on?
7: No, so it's actually really bad.
5: Oh, why? Wow.
6: What's bad?
7: Okay, so I'm in a sorority.
5: Wait, you're in a sorority?
7: Yes, I'm in a sorority. We did a 23andMe, and I found out that I have a brother, which has been very weird for me. And, you know, I found out that it's Frank.
3: So wait a minute. So the dude that you went out on a date with?
7: Yes.
5: What?
6: How does this happen?
7: Well, you know, I didn't know my father growing up, so this could very well be what happened.
3: Oh, so wait a minute. So the dude that you gave a double kiss to is actually your bro.
5: That is crazy. You guys share blood.
7: Yeah.
3: Okay, so you're absolutely sure. Hold on. Why don't we do this? Because, I mean, he is on the line, Emma.
6: Does Frank, he know?
3: Yeah, Frank, why don't you jump on right now?
4: So this is the dumbest story. Wait, so, okay, my dad's name is Frank James. Your dad is Frank James?
7: I'm not quite sure.
6: Yeah, she doesn't know her dad. Yeah.
3: She doesn't know, but she found you.
6: Yeah, now she knows. She got a brother.
3: Okay,
5: this
3: so wait a minute.
5: Nuts.
3: Yeah, how much of this is real though? Like, Emma, like, can we trust 23andMe?
7: I mean, I'm pretty sure, yeah.
6: Yeah, those things are 100%.
5: I feel like you guys still need to be able to meet and hang out if you are siblings.
3: Now
5: it might
3: that
5: be a little
3: kissed?
5: Awkward, but
4: yeah, I mean, I guess it's good that we connect. But there's also a missed opportunity here.
6: But if you didn't grow up together, are you really even siblings?
5: Yes, they share the same father.
3: We don't know.
6: But if he's not around.
5: This is wild.
3: Hey, is Mr. Frank James still around?
4: Yeah, well, he's not around. He's alive, but he's not. My dad is a wanderer, so it's possible.
3: Whoa, okay. We've got this gift card. Why don't you guys at least go to lunch and just catch up if this is real? I mean, it's worth exploring, just not lip locking.
6: It's almost like a family reunion. Don't call it a date. Call it a family reunion.
3: Oh, man.
4: Yeah, Emma, can we get together and talk about this?
6: Maybe during the day. It's less dainty during the day.
3: Yeah, no pressure to kiss and make up.
5: Ew.
7: Okay, well, I don't even know what to say to that.
1: Second date update.
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3: Man, I heard of kissing cousins, but when you got kissing brother and sister.
6: Kissing cousins just means you kiss the same person, not the same mom and dad. Yeah, that's what kissing cousins means.
3: It's like Eskimo brothers. You know what? We don't have to get into incest rules. OB, Chloe Slater, K92.3. Hope your Friday is off to a good start. We're about to get it even better with some money in your pocket here right around the corner at 7:10.
5: Yeah, so some families, they are going through the unspeakable with just the different types of illnesses. And you may be going through it right now with your child. But thank God for people who step up to be those protectors. Because this doing the right thing, it's local and it's a special one. Following Luke Holmes.

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2: We love when y'all out there are doing the right thing. You don't even have to get a hold of us. We find out who you are, and we get a hold of you. And sometimes there's projects going on, like Runway to Hope. That's one of our big galas that happens here in Central Florida that benefits kids going through pediatric cancer, which I can't even believe, man. With my kids, I couldn't even imagine what that would cost in time, emotions.
3: Well, and Ron with Miss Jennifer, we're so excited to share all the work that she and her team do today for our friends at Runway to Hope. They bless those families who are battling pediatric cancer, and we're celebrating an important month.
4: Well, we are so fortunate because we get to help families right here in Central Florida. And yearly, we get to help anywhere between 200 to 300 families. Unfortunately, lately, it seems like we're helping more families. The need is greater and greater. So with community partners such as yourself and other people that are helping us this month during Pediatric Cancer Awareness Month, we're able to do what it is that this community needs.
2: Well, and that's such a sensitive thing. Even when you say it, pediatric cancer, I mean, there's so much there. What's the coolest thing you get to see with some of these outcomes?
4: Oh, my gosh. The coolest part of my job is the families. You know, we're doing a program, I'll give you an example, this coming month with Chick-fil-A over in Sand Lake Road. And they're bringing some of our kiddos in to be associate of the day.
3: Aww.
4: And watching them get to live out their little dreams at
2: wow.
4: such a young age when they're going through so much. We had one little boy last time we did this, asked his mom the next morning, hey, when's my next day at work? And to see that kind of joy, sometimes we have losses, but I will say, due to the amazing hospitals we have here in Central Florida and the amazing community partners, we're seeing way more wins than we're seeing losses.
2: Well said.
4: And this month is about so many things. Supporting a business that supports pediatric cancer. It can be giving back to organizations like I'm so blessed to be a part of at Runway to Hope. It's about being part of the community and letting these kiddos know that we are there, that they are not fighting alone.
3: Miss Jennifer, yes, we appreciate you so much. And again, it's Pediatric Cancer Awareness Month. And to all of you, K Nation, who take care of these little warriors and their families, we are grateful today.
4: Thank you guys so much.
0: Doing the right thing. Brought to you by
3: BestWindowsFlorida.com.
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2: Absolutely love it when we could partner up with some of you that we have met out in public. I mean, that's what real relationships all about, right? And
5: it
2: guess
5: is.
2: What? An AI is not going to be able to do that, right? That is human to human relationship.
5: Yet.
2: So
5: that AI gets
2: yet.
5: smarter, bro.
2: This guy over here. You'll be one of the first people with the Optimus robot and sitting there.
3: Oh my gosh.
2: He's my best friend.
3: So there's a major change in your lifestyle. 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
7: 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Heads up for construction, Sand Lake Road, eastbound and westbound between Orange Blossom Trail and Orange Avenue. A smooth ride, I-4 east and west from Sanford past Champions Gate. 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
11: 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Here we are, K92.3. 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
10: 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Take my.

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1: 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It's time, girls.
2: Was so great yesterday, and the calls were coming in hot. We figured let's keep it rolling. If there's a major change that is happening in your life, a lifestyle change, let's just say it's simply you want to get fit and have abs, and so you decide you're going to work out every day, eat clean, eat healthy. Do you get the whole crew on board, your family, whoever's in your house, or do you go ahead and just do it yourself?
0: I think these are big decisions. I think, a lifestyle change in our house would be if we wanted to do like a remodel. Mm-hmm. That would cost us more money. We'd have to pull money from other ways and other funds. So that would be a lifestyle change in a different way. Yes. My wife has to talk to me about that.
3: Well, see? Especially because the money that usually goes towards what? Other stuff?
0: Yeah.
3: Can't. It has to go into the thing that mama dreamed about having.
0: Oh.
3: So. Come on, Chloe.
2: I know. My boyfriend and I, we are living together now. He moved in, and I am living a very clean lifestyle as far as the food that I'm putting in my bodies. And so he went the other night to go look for some milk for his clean ingredient cereal because I don't buy Cheerios or Fruit Loops. And he said, babe, there's no milk. I'm like, there's definitely milk. He said, no, there's Malk, M-A-L-K, which is like a very clean Himalayan salt almond milk that has not much
0: Himalayan
2: of flavor.
0: Himalayan salt yeah. almond milk. Oh, I'm in.
3: You know what?
0: I can't wait to have that with my cookie crisp.
3: Yeah, hey, if you have that, take a hike, like on the Himalayas. Like, go hike yourself.
2: Our guy, laundry detergent, the same thing. He's like, there's no smell to my clothes. I'm like, well, yeah, I don't use any of those dyes or any of the scents on any of the clothes.
0: You made him throw away his Tide Pods because you're like, we don't use that
3: mess.
0: Here.
3: Unless he's chewing on them. Let him have them.
2: There's just a whole new world. Poor guy that he's having to live now.
0: All right, Clara, what about you?
4: Yeah, of course. Like, we live together. Anything I change is going to affect him.
0: Yeah, because you know what? Even if something as simple as, honey, we're going to switch from Verizon to T-Mobile. Like, that right. has to be discussed.
3: Yeah, well, because of the dead zones, right?
0: No, it's a big decision.
4: You never know if it's like, hey, at my workplace, this phone carrier notoriously doesn't work. Like, things
0: exactly.
4: like that. If you're doing it, you get, if you're partners, if you're going through life together, I'm not going to loop them in on stuff that has nothing to do with them.
2: Right.
4: Or
2: right.
4: be like, I need your permission because you are the man. But if it affects him, it's a respectful thing to do.
2: Well, and I think if Whoa. It involves both of you together, right? Like under the household. But if it's something that you've got an interest in that you just want to go do on your own, I mean, yeah, you let him know what you're doing.
4: Yeah. Like, he doesn't need to know where I'm at every moment of the day, but, like, why are you laughing? He doesn't. But,
0: oh, okay.
2: Hey.
3: Hey. Okay.
2: Good for you, sister.
0: What's your man?
1: Obi, Chloe, and Slater.
2: Oh, my goodness. We have, though, some major breaking news last night about Garth Brooks. If you weren't able to get your hands on some tickets, you're going to have another chance. Hal will share more in the All Access next.
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6: 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Heads up for construction in Osceola County, 192 eastbound and westbound between Vineland Road and Orange Blossom Trail. Moving smoothly, I-4 east and west from Lake Mary past the attractions. No delays on the 408 or the 417. 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
13: Scattered showers and thunderstorms ending this evening with overnight lows in the mid-70s. More active weather in store for your Friday with periods of rain and storms. High temperatures holding in the low 90s. And the active weather pattern continues into the start of the holiday weekend with a good bet for rain and storms on Saturday. From Channel 9 Eyewitness News, I'm meteorologist David Heckard.
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0: Toby Keith, by the way, it looks like Oklahoma is going to try to name an entire highway after him.
1: It's crazy.
0: I think that's freaking awesome. It's Toby, Chloe Slater. Good morning on your Friday.
1: Good morning. A guy who definitely could get... let me try that again. A guy who definitely could get a highway named after him, Mr. Garth Brooks. I think an entire city. And he had some breaking news that happened last night. If you weren't able to get tickets to see him at the Kia Center, you're going to have another chance. Maybe. Find out more. Ella Langley, Morgan Wallen, The All Access.

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3: Big news came down last night from Garth Brooks, and we will get to how you could get your hands on more tickets here in a minute. But first, our Knights, they dominated last night against Bethune-Cookman, kicking off the football season, opening night in the Bounce House. And if you watched the game, I knew it was going to be a great game. After just 11 minutes into the first quarter, we scored a 64-yard touchdown, and then after that, it just kept going.
4: Duke Watson is in. Touchdown, UCF. Put 64 yards.
5: Handed off up the middle. Duke Watson. Nobody's going to catch him. Touchdown.
4: 15, Tavion. 10-5. He's to the house. Touchdown. Tavion Swim.
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6: I mean, okay, and so this is like back in the day when I used to be an FSU fan. Those first games that they line up, man, they make you feel so good about your team because they squash. They squash the opponent. But then it starts to get a little harder. So yeah. I want UCF to keep this up because trust me, I want my kids in black and gold, and I want them chanting the chants.
7: Here's the thing, though, isn't it kind of sad? I was watching the other team. What are they? The Bethune losers?
3: Bethune-Cookman.
7: Okay,
6: listen, their band is
7: they're like 8-year-old children. They were so sucking on their Capri Suns as they were heading back to the bus.
3: I mean, to lose 73-6, that is a tough loss. So I'll give you that, Slater. But congrats to our Knights. And staying on the topic of football, College Game Day is officially back tomorrow morning. And every week they have a celebrity guest picker that joins them to pick the teams that they think will win over the weekend. And our girl, Lainey Wilson, is the celebrity guest picker tomorrow.
8: I am coming home to Louisiana this weekend to be your College Game Day celebrity guest picker. I can't wait to be on LSU's campus cheering on my Tigers.
6: No
8: Tigers.
6: Okay.
3: There you go. LSU against Clemson. And, you know, Lainey is from Louisiana, so this is a homecoming for her.
6: Yeah, and we discovered this week, too. If you're planning on having kids, Lainey is trending to be the number one name in 2027.
3: Yep, it is. And then lastly, Garth Brooks teased a major announcement with the Kia Center. There could be a third show coming, K Nation. He said last night, I owe Orlando another show, whether they take me up on it or not. It breaks my heart to see anyone feel like their only option is the secondary market. And with that said, the human side of me says we left good people wanting tickets. And those are the people I want to play for and sing with. So again, he didn't fully say there's a third show. Mm-hmm. But if you read between the lines,
6: Garth is the king of the tees.
3: He is. And he said there will be more to come after Labor Day on Monday.
7: Okay. So what does that mean? Tuesday? We're going to find out. Okay.
3: Yeah. Probably be right during the morning show. So we will keep you up to date.
6: Regardless what the announcement is, K92.3 is your station.
3: Yes.
6: I mean, it has historically been like that. There is no challenger. So we will have whatever he's going to bring, we'll have it for you.
3: Yeah. Yep. You're up to date with the latest in the All Access. Don't forget to check out more there on our Instagram at K92.3 Orlando.
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0: 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On the Turnpike northbound, the left shoulder blocked with a crash approaching the OBT Beach Line exit. I-4 east and west moving smoothly from Sanford past Champions Gate. You're up to speed on the 408 and the 417. 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I'm Dory Don.
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0: God, this station is so busy. It's Obi, Chloe, Slater, K92.3. Just a couple things on our plate, because really, it's not our plate. It's your plate. Ella Langley tickets, Garth Brooks tickets, and you've got a story coming up in the All Access about Garth Brooks.
1: Yes, major news.
0: Jeez, so much going on, but let's also get to that money, because with the money, you can get all those things yourself.
1: Yeah, that's coming up here with $1,000 Minute, those 10 questions, 60 seconds on the clock. As it's a long weekend ahead, we're going to be bumping to the song Chicken Fried. You need to know who sings it, though. One of our country superstars. All right, get ready. Hop on the app. We'll give

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1: Vicky, the people in the studio would like to know, which town are you putting it on for?
2: Oh, Deltona.
3: Woo-wee!
4: Oh, yep.
3: Yeah.
1: All right, Deltona, we got Vicky here who's going to use her money responsibly when she wins this $1,000 on what?
2: And a trip to Nashville, Gatlinburg
4: next year. Nice.
1: Gatlinburg. Yeah, that's going to be an amazing trip. All right, let's get you this cash with these 10 questions you answer in 60 seconds.
4: All right, you don't know the answer, Vicky. Say pass. We'll come back to it at the end. Whatever you lock in, I got to take.
2: All right.
4: Ready, OB? 60 seconds?
1: Ready.
4: He's got it on. Which band sings the song Chicken Fried?
2: Zac Brown.
4: What is 30 minus 12? Math question here.
2: Cheese and crackers. I don't know.
4: Okay, we'll pass it. How many legs does an insect have?
2: Six.
4: How do you spell the word tomorrow?
2: T-O-M-O-R-R-O-W.
4: Who is the current mayor of Orlando?
2: It says Buddy Dyer or Mayor Demings.
4: Which one are you locking in?
2: Go Buddy.
4: All right, we'll go Buddy. What is the largest continent in the world?
2: Asia.
4: What season begins in September?
2: Fall.
4: Here's another math question. 7 times 3 is what?
2: 21.
4: What's the largest land animal in the world?
2: Elephant.
4: All right. How many hours are in one day?
2: 24.
4: Oh my gosh. And you just ran out of time. Let me see. Cause you passed on one. 30 minus 12. What is it?
2: Oh, I'm driving.
1: That's so funny because she in the beginning she said cheese and crackers.
4: Yeah,
5: 18.
4: 18. Oh, man. Or else you would have got them all right.
2: We
4: got to hold on to that money, but you are going to see Luke Bryan. Have fun.
2: Shut up. I got them all right, but one? I actually have a brain.
5: In the math question, you said cheese and crackers. That's not a math number.
4: Thanks for playing, Vicky.
2: Thank you.
0: $1,000 Minute. Let's see how you do. Join up on the K92.3 app to play.
1: Oh, man. Love the opportunity to give you that cash. Now, the next time that we're going to do that, okay, because, I mean, legit, there's somebody listening right now that they're like, I would never play that game.
5: Oh, yeah.
1: But the keyword, you'll take that sucker and you'll drop it into the K92.3 app, okay? And you'll have that opportunity at 8 o'clock to do that for a grand.
4: Yeah. Hey, you've heard the saying, old dog, new tricks. You got somebody in your life that's learning something new? Because I know we do. One of our country superstars, you just saw him take the K92.3 All-Star Jam. He impressed us all with what he knows.
1: Oh, yeah. We got a nice little unfiltered with our man, Rodney Atkins, coming up next.

0: Chloe and Slater.
1: $1,000 minute. We're playing for a grand, baby.
2: You
1: just have to get through Chloe's like PhD questions.
3: They're not PhD. They're like middle school.
2: Yeah, less PhD, more VPK.
3: Come on now, okay? I like that. K-92-3.

0: look moving on. K92.3, Orlando's number one for you country. Please don't forget, okay? I know that we've got a lot going on, but also from the K92.3 app. Also, your tickets to see Zach Brown Band. Your tickets to see Garth. I believe there's also an opportunity there. So please know that the K92.3 app is where it's at.
1: So we're talking about old dog, new tricks. This guy right here, you saw him take the stage at the K92.3 All-Star Jam a couple weeks ago. I will say, we were pretty impressed by how much knowledge he actually has in one department.
2: Country music star, Rodney Atkins. Been in the business so long, yeah. Still learning new stuff. It's crazy.
0: Yeah, man. All right, old dog, new tricks. Rodney Atkins next.

0: guy right there, Rodney Atkins on K92.3. You know, we're going to drop a... that's improper English. We're going to drop unfiltered podcast with Rodney. Yeah. And, you know, there are things that we figure out from our favorite country stars that we're like, man, I bet you everybody's kind of struggling with a little bit of that too. And it's teaching an old dog new tricks. Okay. I want you to think right now, regardless what your age is, there's something new that all of us can learn. And this is what Rodney Atkins said that he had to learn.
1: I give her all the credit. When social media started becoming very, very important, it was the most unnatural thing in the world for me to pull my phone out and go, wait, I'm going to capture myself thinking this thought or whatever. Mm-hmm. It doesn't seem like a normal thing. The record label said, you've got to do social media. You got to make that happen somehow. And they would like bring people in and consultants, and it was all ridiculous. And finally she said, okay, forget that stupid shit. You can do this. And so she just started saying, I just need you to be you. And she made me very comfortable, and we started having fun with social media.
0: All right, so Rodney is referring to his wife teaching him social media. Like, this is how you do Instagram. This is the angle in which you should shoot your videos. Because in some of our businesses, regardless whether you like it or not, we have to do some of these things.
2: I mean, you absolutely need to in the world we live in. You know, Rodney is almost 60 years old, so he didn't grow up in an era with TikTok, YouTube, Instagram. And he's got millions and millions and millions of followers now on social media because of his wife.
3: Millions of things that you can do. If your dad is using a GPS driving around, Chloe, instead of MapQuest or an actual map, that is a new trick that he has learned.
0: Oh, my gosh.
4: Obi, right. 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
0: Why don't we do this? Let's open up the lines. 844-254-9232. If you are an old dog and you've learned a new trick, we want to know. You may be inspiring somebody.
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2: 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Heads up for a crash from the Turnpike northbound, blocking a left lane approaching the OBT Beachline exit. I-4 east and west, a smooth drive between Sanford and Champions Gate. 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
1: Chloe Slater, K92.3. Man, it's one of our country stars that got us talking about old dog, new tricks. Rodney Atkins had to learn how to do social media.
0: Yeah. Crystal, what about you?
2: Yeah. So my boyfriend just taught me how to drive a stick shift.
1: Oh, hey.
2: I hadn't even tried. I'd been so scared of it. I'm 34 and I learned to drive at 16.
0: Wow.
2: You know, I'm not old, but it feels pretty good to have a new trick at 34.
3: I mean, that's twice as old as 16, right? 18 years later.
1: I mean, the thing is, though, is that they don't really make a lot of vehicles stick anymore. So, like, you kind of learned something for a vehicle that's not being produced anymore.
2: Well, I guess that's not true in some other countries, because my boyfriend wants to spend some time in South America. That's why.
3: Boom. Oh, yeah. You know, Bangladesh, they don't have anything automatic.
1: You find yourself in Taiwan. Good luck.
2: Thank you so much. Appreciate it.
0: More of your calls next.

0: Cole Swindell on K92.3, Orlando's number one for new country. You know, one of the benefits of having us be your morning team here at K92.3 is people like Cole Swindell having these real conversations where he didn't even have faith in some of his own songs that went on to be number ones. You could actually listen to that unfiltered podcast right now on the podcast. Just like Rodney Atkins admitted to us, he's an old dog learning new tricks with the fact that he's had to learn social media.
1: Yeah, I mean, he's in his 50s, and he didn't grow up in the era of social media. So what were those old dog new tricks for you? I feel like I'm still not at 30 just yet, so I don't know if there's anything that I need to learn. I'm not that old, but for my dad, he learned how to use the Wawa app, where you can walk up to the pump and hop on your app and your card information's in there and you just got to select the pump and it starts pumping for him. And I remember him showing me this. He's like, I bet you don't know how to learn you don't know how to do this. Let me show you what I learned. He was so proud of himself, y'all. You would have thought it was like the biggest deal in the world. God bless him.
0: Hey, wait a minute. I'm running this right now.
2: Hey, and if you're okay with it, here's what you do. You want to learn something new. You make a sign on poster board. You go to any school and say, looking for a kid to help me learn something new.
0: That's weird.
2: And just wait for them to escort you off the premises. Because you're a freak.
0: Wait for the cops to come. You know, instead of learning new things, I'm forgetting a lot of stuff. I can't even learn new things. All right, good morning.
3: Yes, my 16-year-old is teaching me how to meal prep.
1: Ah, I like it. And what are you making?
3: We're doing rice in the cooker and ground beef. And he is amazing. He's in the culinary program at Wakaiva.
1: So
3: and
1: cool.
3: So he's doing different flavor profiles. French was this week. Last week was like Korean.
2: Wow.
3: So I'm learning new things at 54.
2: Wow. With the Korean, that's a bento box meal prep. Is that what it would be?
3: Yeah.
2: I love that
1: you're embracing like this new era.
3: Yes, and my ex-husband did all the cooking, so I've never had to cook.
2: Wow.
0: Good, nice. Yeah, probably definitely making you and your son bond, too.
3: Yeah.
0: Awesome. K92.3, all right, Steve, what about you?
4: Hey, guys, I recently introduced ChatGPT to my dad.
0: Okay.
2: Oh, no.
0: How did that go?
4: Oh, he was super hesitant. I'm like, oh, wait, you've never heard of this? He's like, no, what's this? And I'm like, listen, you have got to check this out. And now he is addicted to it. I mean, like every single project, he's using ChatGPT now, and he's just running around fixing everything.
0: Oh, hey, you know what? He probably feels a lot more useful these days because using AI is like Googling something, but to the max.
4: Oh, yeah. I mean, you know, it's like he would spend all this time, I mean, you know, looking up all this stuff. And that's when I originally kind of just offered, like, dude, you know, this thing, you just type it in and it'll tell you exactly what to do. And I'm just excited that he's actually like moving up and doing technology now. Like, it's a benefit.
2: Yeah. Hey, and you know, if you want to know the official death of Wikipedia, it's 2026 with ChatGPT.
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0: You're not wrong, bro. I don't know people going to Google anymore, Wikipedia.
2: People aren't giving money to Wikipedia. That's why it's failing. They've been asking for 8 years.
1: Wikipedia wasn't always right either, even when I was growing up. But hey, we had some major breaking news last night about Garth Brooks. If you weren't able to get your tickets, you're going to have maybe another chance. Ooh, the All Access will share more next.
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17: 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I-4 East slowdowns past Apopka Vineland Road. I-4 West up to speed from Lake Mary past the attractions. Turnpike northbound, a crash blocking a left lane approaching the OBT Beach Line exit. You're up to speed on the 408. 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
0: City Kia. I'm going to say it one more time. 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And it's Obie and Slater. You'll hear us talking to the Godfather, Raul.
18: What's up, guys?
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0: Ooh.
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0: 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What's it like on the inside?
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18: Yes, sir. Yes, sir.
0: Yes, sir. 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
24: I'm Channel 9 meteorologist Cassandra Crimi with a dry start to the day, warm and muggy as well with the mid to upper 70s, and will be warm and muggy as we head towards the afternoon. A lot of us are starting to tap back into the low 90s, heat index values over 100, and still a good 60% chance for showers and storms driven by that sea breeze collision, and our best chance will be inland later this afternoon and evening. From Channel 9 Eyewitness News, I'm meteorologist Cassandra Crimi.
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3: Breaking news coming down from Garth Brooks last night. You are not going to want to miss what he just announced, and I will tell you in a minute. But first, our Knights, they dominated last night against Bethune-Cookman. Opening night there in the bounce house. I knew it. I knew it was going to be a great game. After 11 minutes in that first quarter, we scored a 64-yard touchdown, and then we just kept going.
4: Duke Watson is in. Touchdown, UCF. Put 64 yards in the books.
5: Handed off up the middle. Duke Watson. Nobody's going to catch him. Touchdown.
4: 15, Tavion. 10-5. He's to the house. Touchdown. Tavion Swin.
6: That's so crazy. It kept happening over and over again.
3: Yeah, 73-6 was that final score. It was crazy. And then just staying on the topic of football, College Game Day officially back tomorrow morning. And every week they have a celebrity guest picker that joins them to pick the teams that they think are going to win over the weekend. And our girl Lainey Wilson, she's the celebrity guest picker tomorrow.
7: I am coming home to Louisiana this weekend to be your College Game Day celebrity guest picker. I can't wait to be on LSU's campus cheering on my Tigers. Go Tigers.
6: You know, that must be such an honor. Mm-hmm. Like, especially if you're a fan. For instance, I mean, for me, it would be FSU. Like, if FSU was like, Obi, come on down. I'd be
3: so
6: like,
3: cool.
8: But her husband used to play professional football. Do you think that's a little bit of a slam that they didn't ask him? Yeah, think about it. If your significant other is a professional in one field, and then they're like, let me ask your spouse.
6: He's kind of not relevant these days, right?
3: You know, like, what, though? Here's the great thing with Duck is because he does have the football knowledge, he can quiz her up and teach her all the things she needs to know for tomorrow morning.
6: Yeah.
3: So when they ask her, who do you think's going to win, she's got
8: He's crouched down. Knowledge. He's like, say LSU.
6: He's in her earpiece.
3: Lainey's also from Louisiana, so it's a homecoming for her. And then lastly, Garth Brooks teased a third show is coming to the Kia Center. Oh, so if you want to hear that song live and you didn't get your hand on tickets, you, I think, are going to have an opportunity. He said, it breaks my heart to see anyone feel like their only option is the secondary market. And with that said, the human side of me says we left good people wanting tickets, and those are people I want to play for and sing with. He says, I owe Orlando another show. So more to come after Labor Day.
6: Yeah,
3: I think he'll announce it Tuesday.
6: Garth is definitely the king of curveballs, man. He likes to throw things at the last second. And you know what? He's actually pretty impressive. I remember it was just a few years ago where we had him for the Hurricanes, and he made this announcement. Hey, I'm going to do two shows on one day, two shows on another day. Most of your country acts, sorry, I'm just going to call it as it is. Most of them would cancel.
8: Yeah. Mm-hmm. Some have a tickle in their throat and they cancel.
6: Yeah, for real, you know? So,
3: I mean, you got to be a beast, though, to be able to do two shows back to back, like a matinee and then another show at night. And he doesn't do like hour and a half, 2 hours, 3 hours usually. And he usually doesn't even have an opener.
6: That is New York Broadway status right there. Yeah.
3: Yeah. So cool. So you're up to date with the latest in the All Access. 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
14: 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I-4 west, slow past Lake Mary. Eastbound delays from 192 to Apopka Vineland Road, then Cayley to Colonial. 429 northbound, slow approaching the turnpike. 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
1: Yeah, I got the keyword here. 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
2: As we get ready for that second date update, I know for Melanie, she felt a little bit intimidated by Rich. Why? He isn't calling her back. We'll find out more with the second date update after John Party.

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1: Brought to you by attorney Dan Newlin. In a wreck, need a check. Google Dan Newlin.
2: Rich, this is pretty impressive. Fleming's for a first date? I mean, that's a popular steakhouse.
3: I love Fleming's.
2: Pretty expensive, too.
4: Thank you. Yeah. No, it was really nice. Great food, as always. Fantastic drinks. And really, really good company.
5: How could you afford that, Rich? Usually I go when they have BOGOs, and they never have BOGOs.
2: Yeah, you have to wait for like a steak and shake. Yeah.
4: I have been very blessed through a lot of hard work, and I happen to be a lawyer.
5: Hey. Oh, okay. So the name actually does go through, huh? Rich.
4: Yes.
2: Rich. Oh, my God.
3: That's
2: okay.
3: Funny.
2: Can we start with what Melanie's like?
4: Absolutely. She's amazing, very, very beautiful, very, very smart, can really hold a conversation, incredibly engaging and funny, and just sharp as a tack.
3: Oh, that's such sweet things to say about her.
5: What does she do for a living?
4: She works for a nonprofit. She's one of the head organizers of it. She does a lot of social causes, and she's just really a good person.
5: Wow.
3: Yeah, I can see why you like her.
5: Are you the type of guy that would want her to give up a career and be a stay-at-home mom down the road?
4: I think that should be something we discuss together. I mean, I would never force that on her. Like, if she really, really loves her job.
5: So it wouldn't be that.
4: Then I make enough money that I could hire a nanny. So.
3: Maybe she felt some intimidation.
5: Yeah, we get it. I'm intimidated right now.
2: Let's just get Melanie on the line next.
4: Appreciate you guys. Thank you.
6: Hello?
2: Yes, looking to speak to Melanie, please.
6: This is she. Who is this?
2: Fantastic. Melanie, it is Obi, Chloe, and Slater.
3: Hey.
2: So we do a morning radio show for K92.3.
6: You're kidding.
2: Yeah, so we do things like $1,000 Minute.
6: Yeah, I know.
2: Okay, so
6: how
2: if you know this...
6: How did you get my number?
2: So this is the second date update. Melanie, you went out on a date with a guy named Rich. You guys did Fleming's.
6: Oh, my God.
2: We're trying to get you two to see each other again.
6: Wow, gosh. I don't think so.
3: Okay.
6: I cannot believe he called this.
5: He did, and you probably know he's also listening, that he's on the other line as we do.
6: Oh, my gosh. Guys, I have a job to do.
5: Hold on. This will be real quick.
2: Rich, why don't you come on since we just did that big reveal and now we can all talk.
4: Melanie, I would love to see you another time.
2: Oh, wait, Melanie, did you just say you would pass?
4: Hi. Yeah, what's going on? I thought we had such an amazing time.
6: I feel like ethically we're not on the right page.
4: What do you mean?
6: You know, you're a lawyer. You told me what kind of law you practice, and it just didn't sit right with me.
4: What are you talking about?
6: Well, you specifically find loopholes to not pay out senior citizens for Medicaid and Medicare, and it just makes me feel bad for the nanas and the papas out there, you know? And
4: I have a fiduciary responsibility to my client.
5: Yeah, emphasis on
3: douche. That's a big word.
5: Emphasis on
2: douche. Wait a minute. Because I'm trying to put two and two together. So what is your responsibility as a lawyer?
4: I'm a corporate contracts lawyer, and my job is to represent the best interest of my clients.
6: Which is to screw over the grandmas and the grandpas and not pay them out at the end.
2: So this is like a senior citizen thing?
6: Yes. He finds loopholes so that they don't get their medical bills paid out, and it sounds awful.
3: So you're kind of cheating the system, what you're doing, Rich.
4: Your name's Rich,
3: definitely not Rick.
4: Thank you, it is Rich. I appreciate that.
3: Sorry.
5: Chloe, be careful, it's going
4: to
5: sue you.
4: My help my clients, and the way that the laws are written provides my clients certain benefits. You can talk to your senators, your congressmen, you can change the laws, but the laws are the laws the way they are. And my job as a lawyer is to uphold
6: when you're not protecting the senior citizens.
4: But I am legally obligated to protect my client.
5: Okay.
2: Wow.
5: Well, our job was just to get you guys talking.
2: Yeah,
5: and
2: really.
5: If you want to go out on another date, Melanie.
6: I'm sorry, I don't.
2: Fair enough.
3: Yeah, we get that.
5: Yeah.
0: Second date update.
1: Did you miss it? Catch the latest drama on the K-82-3 app.
2: Oh, man, it's so rough, especially when you have a problem with somebody's occupation. Like, that's not going anywhere, you know? A person's not going to... Unless, of course, somebody's willing to change their occupation for you.
3: That you're that happen. Special. Yeah. I mean, and then you are really in love.
2: All right, so up next, if you're wondering why, where are all these people who are done working... Yet they're loaded with cash and they're ready to party. Why are they coming to Orlando and who are they? It may even be your grandparents.
3: I will say, these people live the best life.
2: All right, we're going to talk about it next because chances are you're living right next to them.

0: This is K92.3, Orlando's number one for new country. Okay, so something interesting. You know, whenever you're in the workspace and somebody says, well, I'm retiring, I think one of the number one questions we always come up with is like, well, what are you going to do next?
1: Oh, yeah.
0: What if their answer was, I'm going to Disney World?
2: I like it. I'm going to go to Universal. I'm going to hang out in downtown Orlando because we're officially the number one destination spot for retirees.
0: That's crazy.
1: We should be.
0: Okay. Let's hear reasons why. Let's hear pros and cons to having all these retirees come over here. A, they're done with work. B, they're loaded with cash because they're retired.
1: Obi and Chloe, you guys are flow grown. Okay. You're born and raised from Florida. I know you were from Tampa. You're from South Florida, Chloe. But seriously, when you are here, you realize you never want to leave. That's why I came from Boston, Massachusetts. Everybody in the Northeast, also everybody in the Midwest, they retire in Florida. You don't have to shovel humidity. That is a fact.
0: Snowbird effect.
1: Yeah, you snowbird, okay. And then you go, you know what, I'm going to stay here. Reason being, I will say why it is the number one is because of all theme parks. You take your grandkids to the theme parks, make them happy, you become the best grandparent possible.
2: See, I agree with you in the fact that we are the spot Florida is, specifically as a state, for retirees. Okay. But I don't think Central Florida is like the number one spot. Like, if I had to pick,
0: Chloe.
2: No, I love living here. But think about all the traffic on I-4, how busy it is. I mean, like you said, the theme parks, there's so much
1: going
2: on down there.
1: There's no traffic.
2: Maybe, I don't know, a little bit farther south, more like Palm Beach, Jupiter area as like a retirement area.
1: You know how many,
2: it's a little bit quieter. It's just jam-packed here.
1: Hungry sharks live in Jupiter. So they will attack the grandkids. Next thing you know, you get an amputee, and way to go, grandma, grandpa.
2: Oh, my gosh.
0: Never allowed to watch the kids.
2: Drama.
0: Oh, my goodness. Hey, so coming up next, you know, as we do enjoy all these. And by the way, if you're coming here to retire, like, please enjoy yourself. Mm-hmm. Enjoy all the fantastic amenities that Orlando has to offer. Now, though, we are the number one spot where our country stars love to come. And Garth Brooks has become a huge problem over this past week for us.
2: Oh, my gosh. Yesterday, breaking news. He was announcing and teasing to something. We'll share more what we think it is next.
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5: 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A left shoulder block with a crash on the turnpike northbound approaching the OBT Beachline exit. Slowdowns westbound on the 408 between Crystal Lake Drive and I-4. I-4 West, slow past Lake Mary, eastbound delays from 192 past to Apopka Vineland Road. 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
1: All right, so talking more about Garth Brooks, you into the dude? 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
1: Hey, it's Allie over in Waterford Lakes. Shout out to my girl, Chloe. She's like my soul sister. She's always cooking and crafting. That is me. That's my exact vibe. Thanks for everything y'all do. On a train.

0: That is Stella Lefty. Girl's insanely popular these days. I mean, could she be the next Ella Langley? Who knows? OB, Chloe Slater, K92.3. You know what's actually really cool is right there on the K92.3 app is you have a function where you can give these songs a thumbs up, and it lets us know to play those songs more, and that's how you'll get her to be the next Ella Langley. Now, will Ella Langley be the next Garth Brooks? I mean, she's breaking all sorts of records, and here we are with your Garth Brooks tickets. Y'all, 20 minutes away from calling your name. That's if you've given it to us. So this way you can be a part of the Garth Brooks show that's happening soon.
1: Yeah, they're Kennedy23Orlando.com. So we know he announced two shows at the Kia Center. He's coming in a couple weeks. Downtown Orlando. He did tease last night that there may be a third show coming. More to come after Labor Day. Now, I originally thought it was going to be at the Kia Center. It very well could be. But he did a pop-up show last night in Denver. And they've got the similar trajectory that Orlando has, the two shows he's going to be playing. And he popped in as UConn Jack. That was how the little local tiny bar announced it. And he did share on his website, hey, I'm going under UConn, blah, blah, blah. This is happening. But never shared it on socials, anything like that. So you only knew if you are a true big time Garth Brooks fan. So could that be happening at the barn in Sanford? And maybe that's what he's teasing, that he's not doing another show at the Kia Center, but he's going to go to the barn.
2: So I did some sleuthing, guys. You know me and conspiracies. There are some names that he's used in the past. Mm-hmm. If you see billboards that say there's a show, Chet Pickles.
1: Yep.
2: He's used that name in the past. Also, Randy Haybale. He's used in the past. And Clint Horseman. Those were three names he's used in the past. If you see it, Raising Cane's has a billboard, and it says, hey, Clint Horseman's going to be playing. That could be Garth Brooks.
1: Yeah, I mean, UConn Jack he used back in the early 90s. And so that's how big fans of him knew. They're like, oh my gosh, Garth is going to play this small little bar.
0: I mean, that is crazy. You know why he has to be this way? He has to be this way, A, because it's exciting. B, I mean, he's one of the first artists ever. 10 diamond albums. Y'all, we're not dealing with somebody who's small. We're dealing with one of the most iconic. Somebody said it the other day where they said he's the Beatles of country music.
2: Yeah.
0: And when I heard that, I was like, yeah, I guess you're right. I guess he is that. So let's get you those tickets, y'all. We had those tickets here.
2: Don't you want to see Chet Pickles live?
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2: You call Jack?
1: I don't know. 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So we'll find out more. But, hey, the All Access we have coming up next. 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
14: This traffic update is sponsored by Audible. 408 westbound slowdowns from Crystal Lake Drive to I-4. I-4 west slow from the 417 past Lake Mary. Eastbound delays from 192 past Apopka Vineland Road. Turnpike northbound slow approaching the OBT Beachline exit. Audible makes traffic less of an annoyance and more of an opportunity for another chapter. Audible, stories that speak to you. 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That's traffic. 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
1: I'm Channel 9 meteorologist Cassandra Crimi with a dry start to the day, warm and muggy as well with the mid to upper 70s, and we'll be warm and muggy as we head towards the afternoon. A lot of us are starting to tap back into the low 90s. Heat index values over 100 and still a good 60% chance for showers and storms driven by that sea breeze collision, and our best chance will be inland later this afternoon and evening. From Channel 9 Eyewitness News, I'm meteorologist Cassandra Crimi.
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3: Big news came down last night from Garth Brooks, and we will get to how you could get your hands on more tickets here in a minute. But first, our Knights, they dominated last night against Bethune-Cookman, kicking off the football season, opening night in the Bounce House. And if you watched the game, I knew it was going to be a great game. After just 11 minutes into the first quarter, we scored a 64-yard touchdown, and then after that, it just kept going.
4: Duke Watson is in. Touchdown, UCF. Put 64 yards to the books.
5: Handed off up the middle. Duke Watson. Nobody's going to catch him. Touchdown.
4: 15, Tavion. 10-5. He's to the house. Touchdown. Tavion Swin.
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7: I mean, okay, and so this is like back in the day when I used to be an FSU fan. Those first games that they line up, man, they make you feel so good about your team because they squash the opponent. But then it starts to get a little harder. So yeah. I want UCF to keep this up because trust me, I want my kids in black and gold, and I want to be chanting the chants.
8: Here's the thing, though, isn't it kind of sad? I was watching the other team. What are they? The Bethune losers.
3: Bethune-Cookman.
8: Okay,
7: listen, their band is phenomenal.
8: They're like 8-year-old children. They were so sucking on their Capri Suns as they were heading back to the bus.
3: I mean, to lose 73-6, that is a tough loss. So I'll give you that, Slater. But congrats to our Knights. And staying on the topic of football, College Game Day is officially back tomorrow morning. And every week they have a celebrity guest picker that joins them to pick the teams that they think will win over the weekend. And our girl, Lainey Wilson, is the celebrity guest picker tomorrow.
9: I am coming home to Louisiana this weekend to be your College Game Day celebrity guest picker. I can't wait to be on LSU's campus cheering on my Tigers.
7: No
9: Tigers.
7: Okay.
3: There you go. LSU against Clemson. And, you know, Lainey is from Louisiana, so this is a homecoming for her.
7: Yeah, and we discovered this week, too, if you're planning on having kids, Lainey is trending to be the number one name in 2027.
3: Yep, it is. And then lastly, Garth Brooks teased a major announcement with the Kia Center. There could be a third show coming, K Nation. He said last night, I owe Orlando another show, whether they take me up on it or not. It breaks my heart to see anyone feel like their only option is the secondary market. And with that said, the human side of me says we left good people wanting tickets. And those are the people I want to play for and sing with. So, again, he didn't fully say there's a third show. Mm-hmm. But if you read between the lines...
7: Garth is the king of the tease.
3: He is. And he said there will be more to come after Labor Day on Monday.
8: Okay. So, what does that mean? Tuesday? Tuesday. We're going to find out. Okay.
3: Yeah, probably be right during the morning show. So, we will keep you up to date.
7: Regardless what the announcement is... K92.3 is your station.
3: Yes.
7: I mean, it has historically been like that. There is no challenger. So we will have whatever he's going to bring, we'll have it for you.
3: Yeah. Yep. You're up to date with the latest in the All Access. Don't forget to check out more there on our Instagram at K92.3 Orlando.
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1: the lightning strikes. Okay, this is that moment. Look, everyone's already calling, and that's not what you're supposed to do.
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1: All right, we're about to do a roll call. 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You hear your name, first come, first serve.
3: I thought Chloe broke the phone for a second. You hit it so hard.
2: Yeah, don't be a cheater. All right, here we go. The names. If you are Jessica Burling of St. Cloud, Patrick Bent of Claremont, Derek Durden in Orlando, Jennifer Van Riper, Castleberry, Amanda Marshall of Sanford, Shelley Moore of Orlando, Christina Gradina of Apopka, Jennifer Howe of Daytona Beach, Amy Gold in Longwood, or Kevin Rollins of Melbourne, you've got a chance to go see Garth Brooks.
3: You gotta be the first one to make it picked up right here.
1: That's a lot of pressure. But you know what? We've been doing this all week. So let's do it.

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1: Our boss, Steve. He's on hold right now.
2: 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Well, all right, maybe I do. I hate to tell you, it's Chloe.
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3: Oh, yeah. 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
1: That's how you know, huh? 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
2: Good.
4: Doing fantastic. Who's this?
3: This is Derek Durden.
2: Derek, okay. Are you calling on like 5 phones?
3: No, I have a work phone on the other
2: you
3: one.
2: Can hang oh, it yeah. up. You can hang it up. You're good. You're through.
5: No, he said he was calling something else. You need some lumber. I said
2: Derek Durden of Orlando.
3: Yes, yes.
2: What month is your birthday? How about that?
3: January.
2: Okay. Well,
4: what else, Chloe?
2: Then this here? Is a good birthday gift. How do you spell your last name?
3: D-U-R-D-E-N.
2: Mm-hmm. All right. Well, we got exciting news. You're going to see Garth
5: Brooks.
3: Oh, man, that is awesome.
2: What a dream come true. Have so much fun at the show in a couple weeks.
3: Thunder Rolls is my favorite song of all time.
5: Oh, yeah. Man. Imagine he doesn't do that. We're going to be pissed. It's our favorite.
2: Hang on, okay?
3: I will for sure. I appreciate you guys.

0: Orlando's number one for new country, whether you're in Winter Garden, Winter Springs, Ocoee, Sanford. We're going to need your help here because you can be a part of what we're doing with Doing the Right Thing.
1: Yeah, some families, they are going through the unspeakable with just the different types of illnesses. And you may be going through it right now with your child. But thank God for people who step up in a major way and they protect those kiddos right here in Central Florida with Doing the Right Thing. Blame.

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1: Doing the right thing.
2: We love when y'all out there are doing the right thing. You don't even have to get a hold of us. We find out who you are, and we get a hold of you. And sometimes there's projects going on, like Runway to Hope. That's one of our big galas that happens here in Central Florida that benefits kids going through pediatric cancer, which I can't even believe, man. With my kids, I couldn't even imagine what that would cost in time, emotions.
3: Well, and Ron with Miss Jennifer, we're so excited to share all the work that she and her team do today for our friends at Runway to Hope. They bless those families who are battling pediatric cancer, and we're celebrating an important month.
4: Well, we are so fortunate because we get to help families right here in Central Florida. And yearly, we get to help anywhere between 200 to 300 families. Unfortunately, lately, it seems like we're helping more families. The need is greater and greater. So with community partners such as yourself and other people that are helping us this month during Pediatric Cancer Awareness Month, we're able to do what it is that this community needs.
2: Well, and that's such a sensitive thing. Even when you say it, pediatric cancer, I mean, there's so much there. What's the coolest thing you get to see with some of these outcomes?
4: Oh, my gosh. The coolest part of my job is the families. You know, we're doing a program. I'll give you an example this coming month with Chick-fil-A over in Sand Lake Road. And they're bringing some of our kiddos in to be associate of the day.
3: Aww.
4: And watching them get to live out their little dreams at such a young age when they're going through so much. We had one little boy last time we did this, asked his mom the next morning, hey, when's my next day at work? And to see that kind of joy, sometimes we have losses, but I will say, due to the amazing hospitals we have here in Central Florida and the amazing community partners, we're seeing way more wins than we're seeing losses.
2: Well said.
4: And this month is about so many things. Supporting a business that supports pediatric cancer. It can be giving back to organizations like I'm so blessed to be a part of at Runway to Hope. It's about being part of the community and letting these kiddos know that we are there, that they are not fighting alone.
3: Miss Jennifer, yes, we appreciate you so much. And again, it's Pediatric Cancer Awareness Month. And to all of you, K Nation, who take care of these little warriors and their families, we are grateful today.
4: Thank you guys so much.
0: Doing the right thing. Brought to you by
3: BestWindowsFlorida.com.
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0: Travis Tritt. Could you imagine if he made the type of comeback that Garth Brooks has made? 10 times diamond, y'all. That's a lot of albums sold. Obi, Chloe, Slater, K92.3. Good morning.
1: Good morning. We know he's playing two shows in a couple weeks at the Kia Center, but he just teased a third show might be on the horizon. I just don't know if it'll be at the Kia Center or one of our local spots.
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15: Yes, sir. 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
19: I'm Channel 9 meteorologist Cassandra Crimi with a dry start to the day, warm and muggy as well with the mid to upper 70s, and we'll be warm and muggy as we head towards the afternoon. A lot of us are starting to tap back into the low 90s, heat index values over 100, and still a good 60% chance for showers and storms driven by that sea breeze collision, and our best chance will be inland later this afternoon and evening. From Channel 9 Eyewitness News, I'm meteorologist Cassandra Crimi.
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0: That's Luke Bryan. Speaking of Luke, this entire weekend, all the way up until Labor Day, we're going to be blessing you with tickets to see Luke Bryan on Thursday next week. It's Obi, Chloe, Slater. Good morning.
1: Good morning. Maybe use that $1,000 that we have coming up here to get those tickets to see Luke Bryan.
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It's Jay. How would you like to spend somebody else's money this weekend? 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

2 weeks from tomorrow, Ella Langley's going to be in Jacksonville on that Dandelion Tour. It's K92.3, and we've got some tickets for you. Actually, if you go to our Instagram page right now, upload a picture of you and your Ella fella. Chance to win a pair of tickets to go see Ella Langley when she's there September 19th in Jacksonville. Here's a song she co-wrote with Hardy. It's Be Her.

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Morgan Wallen. It's K92.3. It's Jay. It's a new era for Morgan Wallen. Why? Remember the Barstool incident? Top of Eric Church's place, Chiefs, down on Broadway in Nashville. Sign that read, "Don't even think about it. You're not Morgan Wallen." Well, that sign has officially come down. Doing something different with that space up there on that rooftop bar. So down came the

0: down low.
1: Well, he was just on our stage at K92.3's All-Star Jam. That is Chris Young. If you missed his interview backstage with Obie, Chloe, and Slater, you can kill a little time while you're at the office today. It's Friday, going on a long weekend, right? K92.3Orlando.com is where you can see that interview with Chris Young, Obie, Chloe, and Slater. And speaking of the long holiday weekend, she's going to be one of our guest DJs. Yep, our celebrity DJ, Lauren Elena. She's going to be hosting her very own Labor Day special tomorrow night, Saturday night, and also Monday night. Another

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0: 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Bobby, you entered a keyword. We got $1,000 right here. You want it?
1: You know what? 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
0: All right. 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
1: Absolutely. 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
1: A heart on a run keeps a hand on the gun. 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

K92.3 Orlando is number one for new country. Well, Garth Brooks coming to the Kia Center here in Orlando for two shows, September 25th and 26th. Sold out almost immediately. Trust me, I was number 220,000 in queue. Well, Garth Brooks went to social media yesterday and said, I owe Orlando another show, whether they take me up on it or not. Is Garth hinting that there might be a third show coming to Orlando?

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1: In a wreck and need a check?
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29: What's up, family? 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And always will.
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You in on the pumpkin spice craze right now? How much? It's K92.3. It's Jay. How big of a fan are you? Willing to put it behind you? What do I mean? This has gone too far now. There's pumpkin spice scented toilet paper on Amazon. $12.75 a roll.

How about UCF last night? It's K92.3. It's Jay. I'm a UCF grad, so go Knights. Charge on. Looked good last night. 73-6, final score. Took on Bethune-Cookman last night. And you got Gators in action tomorrow. Full weekend of college football. Gators tomorrow. Seminoles in action Monday night.

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6: I knew I'd see her around. I'd be at some party. She'd show up and I'd be walking out. Across some parking lot, hiding behind her sister. I'd look up, she'd be at the red light beside me in that white Maxima with a sticker on the back. I'd act

they were keeping it low key. But now it's like these county lines closing in on me. I see them everywhere together. And it's hitting a little too close to home. She's so

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Well, speaking of breakup in a small town, breakup in Orlando. Did y'all hear Second Date Update with Obi, Chloe, and Slater this morning? Rich never heard back from Melanie because of what he does for a living. She wasn't having it. Second Date Update, if you missed it, get caught up this morning while you're at work. 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

Jelly Roll on K92.3, and according to Bunny XO, she said Jelly Roll is dating again after their split. She said, this is a quote, she said he's raring and ready to go. And he was just spotted shopping for some jewelry in the Hamptons with a stand-up comic named Brittany Schmidt. So don't know if that's a friend, if it's more than a friend, but I guess we'll wait and find out.

tell you what, that would be my reaction if I found out I won $1,000 just for listening to the radio. Hell yeah. Give me that money. Take it into the long holiday weekend. It's K92.3's Country Cash Grab. If you've got 3.5 minutes, you could be $1,000 richer. Yep. Right after Ella and Morgan. 3.5 minutes from right now. Have the K92.3 app open on your phone, ready to go. Obi, Chloe, Slater getting ready to come into the studio next. 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

Well, she was just here in Orlando at the Kia Center. It's Megan Maroney on K92.3. Garth Brooks going to be here on September 25th and 26th. He's got two shows here in Orlando. And is he coming for a third? He just said on his website, I owe Orlando another show, whether they take me up on it or not. Is he hinting, teasing that maybe he's going to

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Jordan Davis. It's K92.3. You're going to be watching some college football this weekend. Officially week one. Big win last night for UCF, 73-6. Well, if you're going to be watching some college football this weekend, you'll hear from this guy, Shaboozy. Why? Well, his new song called High Noon is named as ESPN's 2026-2027 college football anthem. Girl,

is number one for new country. Well, that man right there, Luke Bryan, going to be down in Tampa next week. And we got a chance for you to win some pit passes right next to the stage. Keyword weekend of winning. Yep, starts up 6 o'clock tonight with Melissa. Every hour, your chance to win those pit passes to see Luke Bryan. Going to get you caught up with the latest country music news, including news on Garth, Lainey Wilson, and more. 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

0: K92.3's Frontliners Free Lunch, Connor in Davenport. What's up, buddy? It's Jay.
1: How you doing?
0: Doing well, man. Hey, who is Jessica?
1: She is my wife.
0: Well, your wife nominated you for our Frontliners Free Lunch. 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
1: Oh, wow. Appreciate that. I didn't expect that.
0: Enjoy it, brother. You've earned it. 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

Well, you still got time to win some tickets to see Ella Langley in concert. Yep, she is coming to Jacksonville, and you got an Ella fella at home? 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

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Well, according to AAA, we got Labor Day weekend, long holiday weekend. Traveling somewhere, you'll be facing apparently the highest gas prices ever for this time of year. National average right now, $4.14

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Talking about this guy, Zach John King, sat down with Obi, Chloe, and Slater backstage. 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

K92.3, it's Jay. I hope she's not so good she takes my job, because somebody much cooler than me has taken this chair and this microphone over this weekend. Lauren Elena, yep, got Labor Day weekend coming up, and she's got her very own show she's going to be doing here, our very special guest host, tomorrow night and Monday night with Lauren Elena on K92.3.

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K92.3 Orlando's number one for new country. Well, if you haven't heard this song yet, it is quickly becoming very popular. Part of the reason is because of the scandalous storyline. Whether it's true or not, his name is Graylin James. Song about seeing your ex-girlfriend at her wedding, but you notice that she's not drinking any alcohol. It's called Water at a Wedding. Let me know what you think.

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0: 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You ready to go on a little shopping spree? 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Some new boots, all the concerts you're going to be going to. How about we give you $1,000? 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

K92.3, Orlando's number one for new country. Well, hopefully you got the long holiday weekend off, Labor Day weekend. You know, Americans put in more hours at work than pretty much every other country. The average in the U.S. is about 1,800 hours. That's more than Canada, Australia, Japan, U.K. Hardest working states, the Dakotas. Least is Michigan. Florida, we finish right at 30, kind of.

K92.3 Orlando's number one for new country. Well, who said this? I owe Orlando another show, whether they take me up on it or not. That was last night. Garth Brooks actually said that on his website. He's got those two back-to-back shows, September 25th and 26th at the Kia Center. Now, who knows? There actually might be a third.

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92.3, Orlando's number one for new country. It's Melissa, and it is Friday. 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So a lot of good things happening today. 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
2: It's more of a life hack. It is genius. 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We're all in this together, so make sure you share your story on our website. But Bridget and Kissimmee should win an award for this one, because I know it will work in my family. I will be implementing this immediately. I have very, very picky eaters in my family, and my children love my food. Even if it's on their plate, they will eat it off my plate if it's my food. And they will also eat it if it's from a restaurant. Well, Bridget decided to buy a bunch of to-go boxes off Amazon. She makes dinner, she puts it in a to-go box, and then pretends that she bought it from a restaurant and that she ordered takeout. Her kids eat all of it. Absolutely genius. I don't know if that even falls under the category of a confession. But we're here for it. And I think a lot of people will be doing that from now on. Buy stock in to-go boxes on Amazon, because they're about to go up.
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6: 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I-4 West, slowdowns past Central Florida Parkway, eastbound delays past Apopka Vineland Road. You're up to speed on the 408 and the 417. Heads up for a crash, 436 northbound at Dahlia Drive, a left lane is blocked. 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

Wow, wow, wow. It's K92.3, Orlando's number one for new country. And if you've been following along in the Lindsay Clancy trial that's been happening, a lot of people have had their eyes glued on this case. Well, literally just 20 minutes ago, the judge declared a mistrial, which means it pretty much disappears. There is zero guilty verdict, no not guilty verdict. Like, it just disappears like it never happened because the jury couldn't reach a verdict. What

92.3, Orlando's number one for new country. And I have a friend who currently lives in Australia, and she tells me all the time that no country artists ever go to Australia. Well, Megan Maroney just announced that she will be in Australia next year for her Cloud 9 tour that she was at the Kia Center with back in July. So a lot of people are probably very, very excited about that.

day holiday weekend. And it's funny, Labor Day, if you look up the actual definition of what we are celebrating, it is the sacrifices of the working people in America. We make a lot of sacrifices every single day, being away from our families just to make money to pay the bills. So enjoy Monday, take it off. Oh yeah, and win $1,000 so you can enjoy it even more. 5 p.m., Kid 82.3's Country Cash Grab.

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12: 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The left shoulder is blocked with a crash. I-4 West causing slowdowns. I-4 West delays past the beach line, then past World Drive. Eastbound slow past Osceola Parkway. Westbound on the 408 slowdowns past Good Homes Road. 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
25: I'm Channel 9 Chief Meteorologist Tom Terry. Scattered heavy sea breeze thunderstorms are going to rumble through and move toward the East Coast by around 7 p.m. tonight. 60% coverage across the listening area. About a 50% rain chance on Saturday with highs in the low 90s. From Channel 9 Eyewitness News, I'm Certified Chief Meteorologist Tom Terry.
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92.3, Orlando's number one for new country. We all love some freebies during a holiday weekend. And I'll tell you what's going on around town Labor Day weekend that you can get free things. Coming up in 10 minutes. It's Chris Young now. I didn't come here to leave.

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2: 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Rain's causing slowdowns on the 429 between New Independence Parkway and Stony Brook West Parkway. I-4 West, a left shoulder block with a crash at Lake Mary Boulevard causing slowdowns. Then you're slow past the beach line, eastbound delays past Osceola Parkway. 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
20: Hey, you've heard the saying, nobody leaves their home planning to be in a car accident. Well, it happens. That's exactly the time you need someone you can trust and rely on. And there's nobody better than attorney Dan Newland. If there was any moment in time that you needed the guy on your side, waste no time calling attorney Dan Newland. 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It's just common sense. You've heard me saying, in a wreck, need a check? There's only three words you need to know, and they are attorney Dan Newland.
0: Number one for new country in Castle.

number one for New Country. It's Kid 82.3, and I have a really big conspiracy theory about Garth Brooks and these shows that he's got coming to Orlando at the end of this month. So stick around for six more minutes during the All Access. I will explain all of it and also how you can get your hands on Garth Brooks tickets. So don't go anywhere. It's Dustin Lynch.

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2: So I have a very big Garth Brooks conspiracy theory about the shows that are happening at the end of the month at the Kia Center. But before I jump into that, I want to remind you that all weekend long, every single hour through Monday evening, we've got your Luke Bryan tickets. 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So make sure you have the app, which you should already have anyway, because that's how you win K92.3's Country Cash Grab, $1,000, coming up at 5 p.m. But Garth Brooks, so he is coming to the Kia Center September 25th and September 26th. There was like 300,000 people in the queue to get tickets for each day on Ticketmaster. We've obviously been giving you tickets every morning with Obi, Chloe, and Slater at 9 a.m. The Thunder Rolls roll call. You can sign up to win on our website. We're going to continue doing that next week, 9 a.m. But Garth Brooks is teasing a third show. He says, Orlando is owed a third show whether you want me to have one or not. So we don't know any information other than he's potentially talking about adding a third night. So obviously a lot of people think he's going to be adding a third night onto the Kia Center. And maybe that's what happens. Maybe it's not. And here's where my conspiracy comes in. So this weekend is the Denver, Colorado stop on Garth Brooks' Blame It All on My Roots tour. Well, last night there was a random band booked at the bar Grizzly Rose. It's like a dive bar called Yukon Jack. Well, it turns out that it was a surprise pop-up show by Garth Brooks. So now that he's teasing this third show, and also don't forget, back in 2019, the Barn in Sanford was part of his dive bar tour. I'm just going to take a wild guess and say that he may do a pop-up show, no clue what day, no clue when, but I would think that that third show he's talking about would be a pop-up show at the Barn in Sanford. So again, this is just me speculating. There is zero proof that I have on this, but I'm just taking a wild guess and we'll see. But Garth Brooks is teasing a third show and K92.3 will be the first to give you all the information the second we get it.
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3: 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Drive with caution on these wet roadways. Stop and go delays. I-4 east and west between the turnpike past 192. A crash blocking a left lane. I-4 west at the 417. 417 north and south slow between World Center Drive and John Young Parkway. Turnpike southbound heavy past the 417. 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
12: I'm Channel 9 Chief Meteorologist Tom Terry. Scattered heavy sea breeze thunderstorms are going to rumble through and move toward the East Coast by around 7 p.m. tonight. 60% coverage across the listening area, about a 50% rain chance on Saturday with highs in the low 90s. From Channel 9 Eyewitness News, I'm Certified Chief Meteorologist Tom Terry.
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So this is when things start getting good. It's Kid 92.3, and we've got commercial-free music for the entire next hour. In the middle of this hour, we got $1,000 for you. At the end of this hour, we got Luke Bryan tickets for you. Then the weekend kicks off. It's a 3-day holiday weekend. Yes, please. So let's get

Orlando's number one for new country. It's Get 92.3. Melissa on your Friday with one more reminder before the weekend that you can win Ella Langley tickets to her sold out show in Jacksonville September 19th on our Kid 92.3 Instagram right now. And if you've got a picture of you and a friend, or you and your husband, or you and your wife, or you and your kids, upload it on our Kid 92.3 app. That also gets you another chance to win tickets into that sold out show.

biggest song in country music this week, and it just so happens it has been 13 years since her last number one in country music. 13, that's her number, right? And here we are. It's K92.3. I knew it, I knew you.

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And then we're back on Tuesday morning at 8 a.m. with more money.

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6: 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A crash on the turnpike northbound before Osceola Parkway blocking a left lane, causing heavy backups. A crash I-4 west at Sand Lake Road and the 417 causing slowdowns. 408 westbound, a crash at the Conway Toll Plaza blocking two right lanes. Get ready, Orlando. The U.S. Men's National Soccer Team takes on Peru at the Interdoco Stadium on September 26th for Fan Appreciation Night. 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
24: How perfect that you voted Luke Bryan into the number 5 slot on this countdown. But before we get into his song, before we get into all the songs that you voted for on the K92.3 app, let's get you Luke Bryan tickets. Seeing him in Tampa, September 10th, your Countdown Quiz question is, what is the name of his wife? And this is a popular one because a lot of people know her more than they know Luke Bryan because she's great. 844-254-9232. It's country and she knows it. Then I'm

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0: Jason Aldean, Don't Tell on Me, your number 2 song on the countdown. And as we get on to your weekend, let's get these Luke Bryan tickets in your hand. Jennifer, what is Luke Bryan's wife's name?
1: Okay, Caroline Boyer Bryant.
0: Struggled reading that one off Google, didn't you? But hey, it's okay. I've never said you can't Google the answers to these questions. Congratulations, Jennifer. You're seeing Luke Bryan in Tampa September 10th. And your number 1 song is Kenny Chesney, Carry On.

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10: 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There's a crash with a road closure. Avalon Road southbound closed between Phil Ritson Way and the 429 Toll Plaza. A crash on the Turnpike northbound before Osceola Parkway blocking a left lane, causing delays from Clay Wiley Road. I-4 West slow past the beach line, heavy 192 to Champions Gate. 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
33: I'm Channel 9 Chief Meteorologist Tom Terry. Scattered heavy sea breeze thunderstorms are going to rumble through and move toward the East Coast by around 7 p.m. tonight. 60% coverage across the listening area. About a 50% rain chance on Saturday with highs in the low 90s. From Channel 9 Eyewitness News, I'm Certified Chief Meteorologist Tom Terry.
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at 82.3, Orlando's number one for new country. And we are back on Tuesday after you enjoy a nice, long, 3-day weekend with money. 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

miles on it. 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

0: 92.3, Orlando's number one for new country. And now it is officially acceptable to put up your fall decorations to drink pumpkin spice lattes. I know it's not officially the end of summer, but it's the unofficial end of summer of Labor Day weekend. So it's all accepted now. Just do it. Don't make fun of people who are doing it. It's that easy.
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2: 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A crash blocking the shoulder on the turnpike northbound before Osceola Parkway causing slowdowns. I-4 West, a crash at Sand Lake Road, and then one before World Drive blocking the right shoulder. I-4 East delays from Osceola Parkway past the beach line. 429 southbound slowdowns past Stony Brook West Parkway. The Crohn's and Colitis Foundation has led inflammatory bowel disease research and care for over 50 years. 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I'm Dory Don.
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This weekend is to literally drink tequila until your clothes fall off. Well, maybe not that much, but just relax. Enjoy the

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10: 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Stop and go delays on the Beachline eastbound and westbound past the 417 to Dallas Boulevard. I-4 west, slow past the Beachline, then 192 to Champions Gate. Turnpike southbound, heavy from the 417 past Osceola Parkway. 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
17: I'm Channel 9 Chief Meteorologist Tom Terry. Scattered heavy sea breeze thunderstorms are going to rumble through and move toward the East Coast by around 7 p.m. tonight. 60% coverage across the listening area. About a 50% rain chance on Saturday with highs in the low 90s. From Channel 9 Eyewitness News, I'm Certified Chief Meteorologist Tom Terry.
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Orlando's number one for new country, K92.3. Brody in, we did it. Welcome to the weekend. Long weekend. We need this more now than ever. Let's hang out tonight. Chris Young,

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0: 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And the Good Feet Arch supports were what gave me the relief I needed.
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0: 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I have boots. I have cowboy boots. I have running shoes. I have walking shoes.

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K92.3, Ella Langley going into the holiday weekend with the number one song on planet Earth. 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